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I was walking home from school on a cold winter day. Took a shortcut through the woods and I lost my way. It was getting late and I was scared and alone. But then a kind old man took my hand and led me home.

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Welcome to Real Mornings. If you just locked in, a very good morning. 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

might be here tonight. You may think God has forgotten you about your situation, but he hasn't. The Bible says that we are inscribed on the palm of his hand. And heaven and earth may pass away, but his word will remain forever. And he can do exceedingly, abundantly, above all that we could ever ask or think tonight. Amen. Let's sing.

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A very good morning. Welcome to Real Mornings right here on 971. My name is Dre. Gonna be keeping you company all the way until 10, playing you nothing but the best mix of music. Right now, you're listening to the best mix of inspirational music with meaningful lyrics right here on 971. So sit back, relax, and enjoy the ride.

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This is the morning show. Thank you once again for keeping it locked on to Real Radio. The post is on. You can drop all your dedications and your shout outs as well on your comments. We're big high going out to Indu De Silva. Says, hey Dre, good morning. Have a pleasant day. Enjoying the show and God bless you as well. Dedication goes out to my family and friends, everyone listening to Real Radio right here on 971. Thank you very much for keeping it locked on to Real Radio right here on 971. Very big high going out. Very special to Timothy. Big high to you, buddy. Not forgetting to say very big high going out. Russell, locked on to the show. Randy, big high to you as

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This is the Real Mornings. Thank you very much for keeping locked on to Real Radio. Very big hi going out to Asmin Hanifa. Big hi to you as well. Says Dre, a very good morning to you. Thank you very much, Asmin. Says good morning, dear Dre. Enjoying your dream show as well. Lovely music, all those hits as well. Enjoying the show all the way from the beautiful hill country, Kandy as well. Asmin, thank you very much for all the lovely updates and stuff like that. Very big hi going out to Matilda Peter on the show. Dedication goes out very specially to your family, Matilda. That's we, Talita, Roshni, Roshan, Brian, Zara, Helen, and all your FP friends as well, locked on to Real Radio right here on 971. Patricia Rodrigo, big hi to you, Patricia. Nice to have you on board as well. This is Patricia Rodrigo. Thank you for keeping locked on to Real Radio right here on 971. Sonalisha Abraham, a very good morning to you. Says, hey Dre, good morning. Enjoying the best mix of music right here on 971. Shanaz Naleem is on board. Says, dear Dre, good morning to you. Have a lovely day. Enjoying the great mix of music. Thank you very much, Shanaz.

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1: Real Radio 971 dedication goes out very, very specially to Ruth Di Crezzo all the way from Melbourne, Australia. Thank you very much, Ruth. A very good morning to you. And thank you for keeping it locked on Real Radio. She says, hey, Dre, a very good morning to you. Wishing you a blessed day and a peaceful day ahead as well with lots of God's blessings. Dedication goes out to my family, Clinton, Tammy, Musashi and Tyra all from Kote. Thanks, dear Dre. Hope you're having a great one. And thank you once again for keeping it locked on to Real Radio right here on 971 Ruth.

Real Radio 971, you're listening to Real Mornings as well. Thank you very much, a very good morning if you just locked in. Very big hi going out to Jean Garain out there. Says, hey Dre, good morning to you. Enjoying the music and the company. Dedication goes out to Christine Reeves, Lorraine Pires, Rita, Andre Gunasekara, and all my lovely friends as well. Ruth decrets all the way from Melbourne, and everybody in Australia as well. Coming to you from Jean Garain as well. Thank you very much, Jean, for keeping it locked on to Real Radio right here on 971.

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All you have to do is be a part of the show. 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Make a dedication shout out right here. And if you're celebrating your birthdays, you can be my guest. Let me know all about it as well. Very big hi going out to Pamela Raju on board as well. Says, hey, a very good morning, dear Dre. Enjoying the awesome music with your lovely company as well. God bless you. Thank you very much, Pamela. God bless you too as well. Thank you for keeping locked on to Real Radio. Gita Dice is on board as well. Says, hey, Dre, good morning to you. Enjoying the best mix of music on this lovely morning. Very special dedications goes out to my family and friends locked on to Real Radio right here on 971. That is Diane, Kalkika, Oshan, Aruni, Lakshan, Devin, Ranindu, Senith, Teruka, Tisat, and all my friends locked on to Real Radio right here on 971. Thank you very much, Geeta Dias.

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0: Real Radio 971. Yes, of course. Thank you very much. A very good morning. If you just locked in, you're listening to Real Mornings right here as well, playing you nothing but the best mix of music. Very big hi going out to Salome Cruz on the show. Says, hi, Dre. Wishing you a blessed morning. Enjoying the lovely company and the music. Dedication goes out to my hubby Camillus and all my family members as well, locked on to Real Radio right here on 971. We got Nishanta Gunratna on board as well. Hey, a very good morning to you, Don. How's it going? Hope you're having a great one. Says, hey, Dre, enjoying your show as well. A very good morning. Lovely music, all hits right here as well. Thank you once again. Dedication goes out to my wife, Nilmini San, Iresh, cousin bro, Mahesh, Jerome, Nishan, and all my friends as well, locked on to Real Radio right here on 971. Thank you very much, Don. Very big hi going out to very, very specially to Damian Tikuma on board as well. Says, hi, good morning, Dre. Wishing you a lovely day. Enjoying the awesome mix of music with your cheerful company. Dedication goes out very specially to my daughters, Abby, Aarti, my darling grandkids and dear friends as well right here on 971. Thanks. Have a lovely day. Thank you very much, Damayanti. Hope you're having a great one right here on 971.
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Real Radio 971, a very good morning. Welcome to Real Mornings, all the way until 10. My name is Dre, going to be keeping you company right here as well. We got loads and loads of dedication shout-outs coming your way. A very good morning going out to Rita Lonia Maris as well. Says, hey Dre, good morning and enjoying the lovely music. Thanks, have a nice day. Thank you very much, Rita. Hope you're having a great one, enjoying the show right here on 971. A very good morning to you, dear Dre, and a happy great day enjoying your show right here. Listen to the best mix of music this morning as well. This is coming to you from Patricia Pereira. How's it going, Patricia? Welcome to the show. Dedication goes out very specially to your family. That is Charles, Shiran, Sandra, Dinesh, Lucky, my precious grandkids, Miggy and Krishi. Thank you so much. Stay safe. Be blessed. Loads of love from our family as well. Thank you very much, Patricia. Hope you're having a great morning. Enjoying the best mix of music right here on 971. Very big hi going out to Malki Mutugala. Says, hey, Dre, a very good morning to you. Enjoying the best mix of music and have a blessed day. Right here on 971, dedication goes out very specially to my family, that is Dilmi, Tashali and all my lovely FB buddies listening as well. Thank you so much. Take care. Stay blessed as well. Thank you very much, Malki. Hope you're having a great day. Enjoy the best mix of music right here on 971.

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This is Real Mornings. Dedication goes out to Philomena Fernando. Big hi to you, Philomena. Nice to have you on the show. Says, hey, Dre, very good morning to you. Enjoying the best mix of music. Dedication goes out to Prem, Chaya, Natalie, and all my friends. That's Christine Ryu, Sherin, Patricia, Jans, Gauri, Gunavardana, Maziha, Damyante Kumar, Nala, Nishanta, Tim, Timothy, Rasika Chandimal, and all my lovely friends that are listening to Real Radio right now. Thank you very much for being a part of the show. Nala, a very good morning to you. Thank you very much for keeping it locked on to Real Radio. Also, a very big hi going out to Srima De Silva. Says, dear Dre, enjoying the best mix music on your show. Dedication goes out to my family and friends as well, locked on to Real Radio. Thank you very much, Srima.

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Real Radio 971, thank you very much. A very good morning if you just locked in, going all the way to Gaul. Yes, of course, we got Priyani Senanayake De Silva. Says hi, a very good morning to you, dear Dre. Enjoying your lovely music and wonderful company as always. It's been excellent. Dedication goes out to Melanka, Melanta Jayanta and Priyani Senanayake De Silva, all the way at Vanchuvela, Gaul. Thank you so much, dear Dre. Wishing you a blessed day. Thank you very much, Priyani, for keeping it locked on to Real Radio right here on 971. Rivka, big hi to you as well. Says good morning, Dre. Enjoying the best mix of music right here on 971. Thank you very much for keeping it locked on to Real Radio. Also, very big hi going out to Mary Correa. Says, hey Dre, good morning to you, and enjoying the best mix of music right here on Real Radio 971. Dedication goes out very specially to Mary and to your family as well. Thank you, Mary, for being a part of the show.

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0: Put a smile on your face. Don't bring everybody down like this. Don't worry. It will soon pass, whatever it is. Don't worry, be happy. I'm not worried.
1: Presenting a revolutionary opportunity for all Sri Lankan students to gain an international university experience of the highest standards.
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3: 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I'm currently pursuing my business management degree in Thailand. 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And it's super affordable. And you're always just a few miles away from amazing tourist attractions, which is amazing. Coming to Thailand for my higher studies was a piece of cake, thanks to global university partners, from choosing a university to processing documents. Call them up on 0718 492 492 or 0711 327 777.

Stand at your window right here on 971, playing you nothing but the best mix of music. And heard that you heard Don't Worry, Be Happy. Yes, Madonna, Shrice, Backstreet Boys, Quit Playing Games With Your Heart, and a whole lot more right here on the show. Good morning. Hope you're having a great morning. Locked on to Real Radio right here on 971. Thank you very much. Being a part of Real Mornings right here. As always, all you got to do is sit back, relax, take a deep breath, have your coffee, put a smile on your face, deal with today's problems when today's problems actually arrive, okay? Because sometimes the best thing you can say to yourself is simply, don't worry, be happy. Like the lovely track as well. And that sounds like a pretty good way to start the morning, huh? Thank you very much. Keep it locked on to Real Mornings right here on 971. Playing nothing but the best mix of music. As always, we're big hi going out very special to Priyanka. Big hi to you. Yes, of course, Jacinta. Big shout to you guys as well. Locked on to Real Mornings. How's it going? Thank you very much for being a part of the show. Status update is on. Go ahead. Drop your comments or shout outs. Make it happen on this beautiful morning right here on 971. Keeping it real as always. Dedication goes out to George. Good morning to you. Welcome to the show. And of course, a very big hi guy now, very specially to Lorraine. Good morning. Thank you very much. Mark, big hi to you as well. Listen to Real Radio. And of course, a very big hi guy now, very specially to Tammy. Good morning to you and all your friends listening to Real Radio. Dedication is also going out very special to Susan. Good morning. Abby, a very big hi to you. Ramesh, good morning. Thank you very much. Been a part of Locker to thank you very much. Keeping it real right here on 971. Right in the meantime, very big hi going out very specially to Rukshanta. Good morning to you. Welcome to Real Mornings right here on 971. Dedication is also going out very specially to Silvana. Here we go with another great track. Ladies and gentlemen, here we go. Vince Gill, Brad Presley, live right here on the show. Damn.

0: Wow.
1: Oh, yes. Thank you very much, ladies and gentlemen. Vince Gill and Brad Presley right here on the show. Welcome back. Hope you're having a great morning. Locked on to Real Mornings. How's it going? Thank you very much for being a part of the show. Drop your dedications, your shout-outs. We got loads of dedications today. Thank you very much. Dedications also going out very specially to Nisha. Good morning to you and to all your friends listening to Real Mornings right here on 971. Dedications also going out very specially to Nishanta. A very good morning. Thank you, Gayatri. Good morning to you. Hope you're having a great morning. Locked on to Real Mornings right here on the show. Dedication is also going out very, very specially to Shannon. Be kind to you and all your friends locked on to the show. Good morning, guys. Welcome to the show. Hope you're having a great morning listening to Real Mornings right here on 971. Thank you very much for keeping it real. Also going out very specially to Radley. Good morning. Tanya, all the way from Australia, locked on to Real Mornings. Hey, good morning. Good afternoon to you. Thank you very much for being a part of the show. Hope you're having a great afternoon. Enjoying Real Mornings right here. As always, enjoying the show. Thank you very much. Dedications also going out very specially to Ibrahim. Good morning to you. Shihani, good morning. Judy, big shout out to you as well. Listening to Real Mornings. Going out very specially to Kathy and all her friends locked on to Real Mornings. Here we go with another great song.

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Hit Me Baby One More Time, right here on the show. Good morning, welcome back. Yes, of course, thank you very much for keeping it real. Let's take a look at what's hot and what's not on our Facebook fan page. We got a few more dedications. Very big hi going out to Natalie. Good morning to you. Hope you're having a great morning. Locked on to Real Radio right here on 971. Shania, good morning to you. Hope you're having a great morning listening to Real Mornings right here on the show. Also, very big hi going out to Shamal. Good morning to you. Dedication is going out very specially to Kanchana. Good morning. Rujira, very big hi to you. Shiana, good morning. Thank you very much. Been a part of Real Mornings right here on 971. Also going out very specially to Megan. Good morning to you. Hope you're having a great morning listening to Real Mornings right here on the show. Sampath Guerrero, big hi to you and all your friends listening to the show. Good morning, guys. Thank you very much. Been a part of Real Mornings right here on 971. Right in the meantime, dedication is also going out very specially to Suzanne. Good morning, and to Marina, big hi to you guys locked on to Real Mornings. Right, in the meantime, let's take a look at what's on and what's not on our Facebook fan page. Let's see who is the icebreaker today. Who has broken the ice right here on the show? Good morning. Thank you very much for being a part of the show. Ladies and gentlemen, we got a lovely lady as the icebreaker today. Okay. Let me see who she is as well. Okay. Right, ladies and gentlemen, put your hands together. We got Ralina Samsudeen as the icebreaker. Very good morning to you, Ralina. Thank you very much for being a part of the show. You are the icebreaker today. Thank you for keeping it real right here on 971. Very good morning to you, dear Dre. Wishing you a stunning Thursday. Dedication goes out to Mazia Halaj, Diluk Shadarat, Tahar Zazair, and all my dear friends and family. Enjoying the fabulous music of Real Mornings and your wonderful company as always. Much love and blessings to you all. Thank you, guys, for being a part of the show. Good to have you on the show, Ralina. Thank you very much for being a part of Real Mornings. At number two, we got Annette Fernando. Good morning to you, Annie. Welcome to Real Mornings. Good morning, Dre. Enjoying your show. Pamela Rogers on board as well. Hi, very good morning to you, dear Dre. Enjoying Real Mornings, right? Here on the show, Ronald Derek is on board. Good morning, Dre. Hi, this is Ronald. Yes, of course, enjoying the show as always. Very special dedication to my family, Dalton, Shannon, and Sherville, all from Cory Road, Dehivala. Good to have you over and your family locked on to the show, Ronald. Elvis Coolmay is on the show. Good morning, welcome to the show. Thank you for dropping your shout outs right here on Real Mornings. Dedication is also going out very special to Pumi. Good morning to you, Shania. Good morning. Dedication goes out very special to Duncan. Very good morning. Thank you very much, guys, for being a part of the show right here on 971. Back to FB dedications. We got Selami Cruz on the show. Good morning, Trade. Dedication to my Habila Camillus. Enjoying the lovely company and the great music. Thanks as well. Thank you very much, guys, for being a part of the show. Annette Fernando, hey, good morning. Thank you for the shout out. Here we go. It's your dedication. Good morning, Dre. So sorry I couldn't complete my message. Got a call from Ozzy, okay? And boom, I don't know what happened. Wishing you God's blessings and guidance as always. That happens to people as well. Yes, of course, when you're in the mood of writing a comment or doing something, and when you get a call, you forget lots of things as well, okay? That's natural. That's normal. Yes, of course, thank you for all the awesome gospel. Really enjoyed it today. The music from 5A was fantastic and continues as I write. Thank you very much. Dedication goes out to Megs, who also says she enjoys your selection. Dedication goes out to Dawn and Anne. Wishing them all the fabulous and blessed Thursday. All right, blessing. Wishing you guys a blessed Thursday. And Anna Trendo sharing the love very specially with our friends. That's Minon Radasing all the way from down in Australia. Thank you very much, Minon, for enjoying the show right here on 971. Dawn and Anne right here in Sri Lanka. Enjoying Real Mornings. Thank you very much, guys, for being a part of Real Mornings. Right, in the meantime, thank you for all the beautiful emojis posted on the show. That is Ralina Samsudeen. Thank you very much for your lovely emojis early in the morning. And at Frando, thank you so much for your lovely emojis as well, posting and making this page very, very colorful. Thank you very much. Yvonne Durex Windsor is on the show. Says, good morning, Dre. Enjoying your show. Thank you. Iromi Pierce is on board. Good morning, dear Dre. Wishing you a happy Thursday. Dedication goes out to Dinesh, Roshan, Traving, and Sachin. Thank you so much for keeping it real right here on 971. Judy Costa is on the show. Good morning, dear Dre. Wishing you a fabulous day. Dedication goes out to Stefan and Jackie, Christina, Princess Rachel, Jess and Kiara, and baby Rihanna as well, locked on to the show. Judy Costa, good morning. Welcome to Real Mornings. Srima De Silva is on the show. Good morning to you, Srima. Welcome to Real Mornings. It's a very good morning to you, dear Dre. Have a blessed day. Thank you very much, Srima. It's a pleasure having you on the show. Good morning. And good to have you on Real Mornings. Mazia Halaj is also on board as well. Good morning, Mazia. Welcome to Real Mornings right here on 971. Dedication goes
goes out very special to a very special people in my life as well. She says, "Dearest Ray, glorious morning. Wishing you a blessed Thursday. Mazi Halaj all the way from Murtua. Please dedicate a song very specially to my friends Rudy Kretzer all the way from Melbourne down in Australia. Good afternoon to Ruth Tan Chandi Vitanagi of Mirihana, Nimali Vijay Vardhana. Also, we got of Colombo 5, Ralina Samsudin of Colombo 3, Damayanti Kumar of Colombo 6, Philomena Fernando of Jaila, and Patricia Pereira of Kanana. Thank you, and may God bless you. Thank you very much, Ralina, Mazia for keeping it real right here on 971. Thank you for dropping your shout outs right here on the show. Good to have you on Real Mornings as always. Right, in the meantime, we got Nishanta Gunratna on the show. Good morning to you, Nishanta. Welcome to Real Mornings right here on 971. A very good morning, bro, Dre Rocks. Enjoying Real Mornings on Real Radio. As usual, dedication goes out to Nilmini, Iresh, and all my friends and family. Thanks a lot. Have a great day to you. Thank you very much, guys, for being a part of the show. Andre Gunasekara, good morning to you. Thank you very much for being a part of the show all the way from down under Australia. Welcome to Real Mornings. Yes, and Pereira Tendakon, a very good morning. A blessed Thursday to you, Dre. Beautiful music being played. Dedication goes out to my husband, Rienzi. My two lovely daughters, Suzanne, Julian, and my handsome grandson, Dwayne. Thank you. God bless you. Take care. Stay safe. Much love and blessings coming your way. Thank you very much, guys, for being a part of Real Mornings. Scarlett Shuckman, all the way from down under Australia. Good afternoon to you, Scarlett. Welcome to Real Mornings. Good morning, dear Dre. Have yourself a good one. Thank you very much. Thanks for the music. You're welcome anytime. It's a pleasure playing all the lovely tunes, very especially for all your awesome listeners out there as well. Thank you very much. Hadza Zayed Mazruk is on the show. Good morning, Dre. Wish you a lovely, blessed day. Please dedicate a song very specially to Rarina Samsudin, Zara Mazruk, and Mushid. Thanks as well. Thank you very much for being a part of the show. Shanaz Nalim is on board. A very good morning to you. Have a lovely day. God bless you. Thank you.

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right here on 971. Good morning, Sri Lanka. Yes, we're big hi again, very specially to Hilmi. Good morning to you, Heather. Thank you very much for being a part of Real Mornings right here on 971. Susan, good morning. Thank you for dropping your shout outs and dedications right here on the show. We're big hi going out, very special to Migara. Good morning to you and your friends locked on to Real Mornings, driving and enjoying the best mix of music. Good to have you on the show. Thank you very much for that funny looking emoji, man. I was laughing. All right. Now, today we had Radina Samsudin as Icebreaker Lady right here on Real Mornings. Thank you very much, Radina, for keeping it real. And you are the Icebreaker. Here we go with your request. Hope you're going to enjoy this one.

0: Don't change my luck right here on the show. Good morning. Welcome back. Yes, of course, I have to finish the show a little bit early today because I had to rush for a management meeting. I think that's happening in a little while. So, hey, make sure to keep it real right here on 971. Play you another song. Yes, of course. Here we go.
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There you go. Welcome back, and thank you very much. Keep it locked on to Real Radio right here on 971. Playing nothing but the best mix of music right here on the show. Okay, as we wrap up things this morning, there you go. You heard that beautiful track, a reminder from Alan Jackson. The older we get, the more we realize it's not about having everything. It's about appreciating what we already have. Thank God for what we already have. Thank you for spending your mornings with me, ladies and gentlemen. Take care of yourselves. Be kind. Keep smiling. And whatever life throws at you today, keep it real right here on the show, okay? So that's about it. And I'm out of here. Have yourself a super duper wonderful morning. Oh, let me refresh the page one more time. I almost forgot to refresh the page to see if we got like more dedication. There was lots of interesting news, and I really wanted to check some of those articles as well and have a comeback on them. But maybe tomorrow I'll do it. Okay, so to keep it real as always, let me refresh the page to see if I got any thank you messages. I almost forgot about the thank you messages today. Oh man, I got like loads of few more messages. All right, here we go. Before I leave, thank you very much. We know Runner Singer says hi, hey, all the way from Durand, Australia, locked on to Real Mornings. Good to have you on the show. Good afternoon to you, me know Runner Singer. And a friend, oh hey, thank you dear Dre for the dedication to Mix, Dawn and Anne and myself. Appreciate it. Thank you very much. You're welcome, Manet. Thank you so much for being a part of the show right here on 971. Matilda Peter is also on the show. Send me messages. Thank you very much, Matilda. It's a pleasure having you on the show right here on 971. Dedication goes out very specially to your family, Roshan, Sweet Talita, Roshni, Brian, and all my friends right here locked on to Real Mornings. As always, thank you very much for keeping it real right here on the show. Right, in the meantime, very big hi going out very specially to Joel. Good morning to you. Thank you for the shout out. Okay. Ralina Samsudin has also sent me a thank you message. Thank you so much, dear Dre, for the lovely dedication. Stay safe and be blessed as always. Thank you very much for keeping it real, and thank you for your thank you message. Salami Cruz has also sent me a thank you message. Thank you very much, Salami, for your lovely thank you message. Shanaz Nalima sent me a thank you message. Thank you, guys, for sending me all those beautiful thank you messages right here on Real Mornings. Okay, right, in the meantime, so I guess that's about it. Time is up for me to move out of the studio. I had to rush back upstairs and then go straight for the meeting. Right, so hey, thank you very much. You've been a part of Real Mornings right here on 971. So have yourself a super duper lovely morning. It's a great Thursday. I don't know what the weather is like outside. It was raining early in the morning the time I woke up, okay, and had a call early in the morning from office at around 4:30 in the morning. The engineering guys woke me up and said there's an issue with the system. Yes, of course. And from that time onwards, I was up as well. Okay. So that's about it. And I'm out of here as well. Gonna play you another great song. This is Michael Learns to Rock. God bless you.

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The sign I'm looking at is such a beautiful sight. Yeah, yeah, there's something about you, baby, I like. Uh-huh. I said, yeah, yeah, there's something about you, baby, I like. 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
1: 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But if he doesn't answer?
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In the city, Colombo. 971. 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

6 minutes into 5 o'clock. Good evening, everybody. Welcome to The Drive. It's a Thursday. Beautiful evening as well. We've got a really good show for you lined up for you in a bit. We're bringing on some Madonna. We have F.R. David, some 80s classics, The Barge. We have Lisa and Cult Jam, something from Rick Astley as well. And we are taking your dedications. All you have to do is post it up on our Facebook fan page, or you can call us up. We'll get into all the dedications. Some interesting drive time stories on the way. Good evening, everybody. Welcome to The Drive.

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2: This is truly amazing.

Absolutely brilliant stuff. On a Thursday evening, as you drive home, we would like to hear from you. If you'd like to make a dedication, it's very easy. You can post it up on our Facebook fan page. We got a special dedication out to Stefan, Jackie, Christina, Princess Rachel, Jason, Kiara, and baby Rihanna as well. Out to you very specially from Judy Costa. Special one out to Sheriff Dean, Zahim Dean. He's having a really good Thursday evening. And a special hello out to Travis Denise as well. Wishing you all the very best on this Thursday. And also, Thursday blessings out to Annette Fernando. Hope you're having a great Thursday. Also out to Shanas Nalim as well. Now keep them coming in. We'll get into all the dedications. We've got some great music. We have some interesting drive time stories lined up for you as well. And we are going to talk about some interesting things. It's very important. In fact, later on we'll talk about how Esof Uni has come up with a program. They call it Elevate 360, where students will completely transform and they'll be ready to face interviews and perform well at organizations. We'll talk about that a little bit later on this evening, only on The Drive. Something now from Madonna. What are you-

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very special to Arosha listening in. Do not mess with anybody's tutu, especially when you're on the road. It's dangerous, right? Good evening. Welcome to The Drive, Real Radio 971. We have a special dedication out to Elvis Coolmare, wishing you all the very best this Thursday evening. Also, out to my good friends, Shireen, Patricia, Chance, Gauri Gunawardana, Nimali Vijayawardana, Mazia Halaj as well, Nala Tasim, Amit Rini De Silva and Damian De Kumar as well. Very specially out to you from Philomena Fernando. Some positive news from the stock market. The All Share Price Index jumping up 7.33 points and closing at 21,325. The S&P SL20 Index also moving up 3.6 points and finishing the day at 5,990. That's wonderful news. So hopefully this trend will continue. Right, we've got something from FR David. Keep the dedications coming in. Some interesting drive time stories on the way as well.

Very special out to Anjali and Rochelle listening to us as well. Good evening. Welcome to The Drive. Now, it's very important that you or your child are focused. You know, you've got to be ready. You have to do something that's realistic, right? You've got to study at a proper reputed university without getting caught to scams. Listen to this. A man from Batramulla has been arrested for defrauding students by promising them courses in IT, in fashion, and swindling them for over 40 million rupees. He had apparently told many students that he was the Sri Lankan ambassador to Canada back in 1988. So you got to be careful who you speak to or who you deal with when it comes to education. You need to complete your higher education in a place that has a reputation, right? Now, just imagine a university that not only allows you to complete your degree legally, but transforms you into a person who is genuinely ready to start their career in Sri Lanka or even abroad. You have technical skills, proper exposure, mindset, creative thinking, leadership, collaboration. You've got all that. Isn't that what the corporate world is looking for? Everywhere in the world? Now, ESOF Uni has introduced something called Elevate 360, right? 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So, good stuff. As you know, a degree proves what a student has learned, but Elevate 360 develops what or who they become. So wonderful stuff. You need to get in touch with ESOF Uni. 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That's 076-900-400. And you know what? Suddenly you will be really good. Your skills, your knowledge, professional grooming, exposure, global pathways, career opportunities, all there once you complete this Elevate 360 program. Sounds great. Sounds fascinating, right? We're going to get back to the music. Something from Annie Lennox. Also, dedications, most welcome.

It's that time again. Time to step on it. Your destination is home. The Drive with Jason Bond, 009 on Real Radio 971. It's that time again.

0: especially after everybody on the Gaul Road right now. I believe there's a little bit of traffic, but we're here. We've got the music. This is The Drive. This is Real Radio 971. Now, in Pakistan, a locally developed driving technology has got the manufacturer into lots of trouble. After this special experiment was tried out, the car lost control and crashed straight into a parked police vehicle. Now, the system developer, his name is Ihsan Zafar, was not in the vehicle at the time, but he was obviously controlling it from somewhere else through the internet, while a man named Alija was sitting in the passenger seat. He tried desperately to pull the brakes, but it was just too late, and ended up hitting the police vehicle. Unbelievable, right? It only happens in Pakistan, folks. In other countries, police are always there to catch you, right? From all kinds of traffic offenses. But in Pakistan, they take the offense straight to the police. That's how it works over there. Unbelievable, right?
1: We now interrupt this program to bring you a live news update from U.S. President Donald Trump, who claims to be at the Strait of Hormuz. Our journalists are standing by with the president.
2: Many stupid people are saying that instead of solving real problems, I'm just renaming lakes. But look, the Strait of Hormuz once again opened, and these ships are passing very strongly. Sir, isn't that just the Hudson River? Not anymore, it's not. Not anymore.
1: 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Now back to regular programming.

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Keep it real.

evening, everybody. Hope you're having a pleasant drive home. Welcome to the second hour. We're bringing on the music, really. Music that gets you going on a Thursday. Something from Kool & The Gang coming your way in a bit. We've got Chaka Khan. We've got something from Gloria Estefan lined up for you as well. But we're taking your dedications right now. Amen.

It's that time again. Time to step on it. Your destination is home. The Drive with Jason Bond, 009 on Real Radio 971.

0: Very special out to everybody on the move. A lot of traffic in some areas, but we're here. We've got the music right here on the drive. Real Radio 971. We've got a special dedication out to Damayanti Kumar. Hope you're having a really good Thursday evening. Also, special dedication out to Nihal, Nimali, Shinali, Ashan, Tania, and Felix. They're from Negombo, and they're enjoying their Thursday, right? Now, later on, we will talk about how eSoft Uni has come up with this amazing program where, well, it's called Elevate 360, where students will be transformed and ready to face interviews and perform well at organizations. We'll talk about that a little bit later on. But listen to this. US President Donald Trump posted this on social media where he stated that he wanted to change the name of the Strait of Hormuz to Strait of Trump. He said the waterway was under U.S. control now, and it's going to be better than ever before. He said that. And a lot of people around the Middle East are worried that the Strait of Hormuz will have nightclubs, casinos, golf courses, and they're also worried that the guests will be from the Epstein files.
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0: Very special out to Shane Moss and Chantel. They're driving home without any issues. Also, special dedication out to our listeners in the United Arab Emirates. Special hello out to Sohail and also out to Andrea listening in as well. Now, former Minister Nimal Siriparla da Silva said he was approached once by the UNP to be the common opposition candidate before the election in 2015. He said he had to turn down the opportunity, which was offered to Maithripala Sirisena, but said he kind of regrets it now. But he turned it down because he wanted to remain loyal to the party. So he stayed put. Now, not sure what loyalty means. I guess it differs with different MPs. It could mean sleeping during an important meeting, or taking bribes, or asking for commission.
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Very special out to Diana listening to the show. Good evening. Welcome to The Drive. It's 6:40. Now, what happens in life generally is that if you don't have a proper education, right? If you are not transformed into a person with proper mindset, technical skills, creative thinking, leadership, collaboration, you end up becoming a criminal. Now, yesterday in Thalupathukoda, in broad daylight, three men wearing masks stormed into a travel agency, threatened the owner and the employees with sharp weapons, took out 60 million rupees and fled the scene. Now, this was on CCTV cameras. Police are conducting investigations and they're looking for the suspects, right? They will be arrested soon, obviously, and their life is over. All because they were not qualified and they were not transformed to work professionally, right? Now, if you study at Esoft Uni, you will not only earn a degree from a reputed university, you will be transformed. They've introduced a system called Elevate 360, right? Now, here, you will acquire knowledge, skills, a proper mindset, professional grooming, industry exposure, global pathways, and lots of career opportunities as well. So, a lot of potential with this. It's called the Elevate 360 program. And if you speak to Esoft Uni, they will be more than happy to sort things out for you. Call them up, 076-900-400. This is a wonderful opportunity, and I suggest you get in touch with Esoft Uni. Right, we're getting back to the music. Dedications, most welcome. All you've got to do is post those dedications up on our Facebook fan page, or you can call us up,

Very special out to Shehan and everybody on the Kennedy Road. Good evening, welcome. We got a special dedication out to Janet Sleverman. She's looking forward to her weekend, which begins tomorrow. Wishing you all the very best.

Is the traffic letting you down? Don't worry, we have your back. Jason Bond, 009, on the drive, on Real Radio, 971.

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0: 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Keep it real.

That's Irene Caro starting things off. Welcome to the third and final hour of The Drive. Now, we've got some sports news. We'll talk about what's going on in the world of cricket, some selection going wrong, maybe. We'll talk about that in a bit. Also, we have the weather forecast for you. We'll have a listen to that. Some great music from the 90s and from the 80s, like this from Wham.

Welcome back. Something that really gets you into the Thursday evening mood, right? This is The Drive. This is Real Radio 971. And if your son or daughter has just finished their A-levels or O-levels, looking forward to further studies and a great career ahead, then they need to decide on the right university, right? Now, just imagine going to an university that transforms you into a person who is ready for their career and for their life ahead. Just think about it. Graduating out of a university with knowledge, skills, a proper mindset, proper exposure. Now, this is exactly what young people need today in order to succeed, right? As you know, the world is changing. 37%, or make that 39% of skilled workers rely on drastic changes, right? Employers are looking for technological skills, human capabilities, creative thinking, leadership, and even collaboration. So that is why ESOF Uni has put together this wonderful plan. They call it Elevate 360, where they are preparing students to get ready and face interviews, face the job at hand, do well, perform well at the organization they're employed at. It sounds fascinating, right? A degree proves what a student has learned, but this new program, Elevate 360, develops who they become. So great stuff. All you need to do is get in touch with ESOF Uni. Call them up, 076-900-400. That's 076-900-400. Right, with that, we're getting straight into the sports news. I'm going to start with some tennis. Carlos Alcaraz back from injury and fighting hard. In fact, lost the first test against Faria 4-6, but went on to win 6-0, 6-3, 6-2. I should say 6-love, 6-3, 6-2. And actually, terrific comeback. But the question is, he's still struggling. Will he win the US Open? Or is it going to be difficult? Also, 15-seeded Bublik beat Mannarino 6-3, 6-1, 6-1. Absolutely no problems there. Through to the next round. And on to cricket news. It was mentioned yesterday. We spoke to you about this. Charit Asulanka will be named white ball captain. But now, the selectors have a different perspective. In fact, he will not be the captain, but he'll be the vice captain for the series against England. And Kusal Mendis will remain as captain for the One Day Internationals and the T20 series. So there you go. Dustin Charnock also will be back, and he'll be playing for the One Day Internationals. Now, a lot of concerns about Asulanka being in the team. What are your thoughts? Also, Dustin Charnock, a lot of questions. Are the selectors making the right move? We'll only find out later this month when Sri Lanka takes on England. Sure.

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I'm not sure what the Met Department have to say about the weather. In fact, tomorrow, expect some rain later tomorrow night, actually. Friday night usually is dry, but it's going to rain tomorrow later in the night. Maximum temperature going up to 31 degrees Celsius. So warm during the afternoon. It will get down to 24 degrees Celsius later tomorrow night. And this will shift into the weekend as well. Some rain expected on Saturday and Sunday. Watch out. Humidity levels also quite high, around 65%. But it will drop down. Sorry, 65%. I was talking about the wind speed actually dropping down. It'll get down to 15 kilometers per hour. It might increase during the weekend depending on where you live, but rain is expected during the weekend. 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

our show for this evening. Thank you for listening to The Drive. It's time for me to say goodnight. I'll be back again tomorrow. We've got a very special edition of the Drive on a Friday. Just welcoming the weekend in style, right? It's good night for now. Jason Bond signing off. See you tomorrow. Gonna leave you with this track from Jelly Bean. Some great music on the way. Help.

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